To realize you're nothing is wisdom. To realize you're everything is love. To realize you're everything is love. There's no life or death. When you're supposedly dead, where were you before you were born? And where are you going to go after you're born? I don't believe in any beginning or any ending. And I'm that. And I think you are too. So is everybody. So is everything. No beginning, no end. Everybody's spiritual somewhere. They might not be aware of it, but they are. Everybody is enlightened. They don't know it. We don't know it. We live in a dream world. We don't face reality at all. We don't realize that everybody's one, everything

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Everybody is enlightened. 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

0: 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We don't realize
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1: NDR Blue. Meet the Music.
2: Good evening. This is the intergalactic operator. Can I help you?
3: Yes. I'm trying to reach Flight Commander P.R. Johnson on Mars Flight 247.
2: Very well. Hold on, please. You're through.
3: Thank you, operator.

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So don't ask me about war, religion or God, love, sex or death, because everybody knows what's going wrong with the world. But I don't even know what's going on in myself. 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

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It goes all over the place, you know. Anyway, wish me luck as you wave me goodbye. Cheerio, here I go on my way. Bring me a smile I can keep all the while in my heart while I'm away. Oh, you're away, I don't remember. Shall we meet once again, you and I? Wish me luck as you wave me goodbye. Okay?

Kollegin. Dankeschön. Oh, I want to say a few words. Please talk and translate for your friends who are sitting next to you and who might be sitting next to you out there and in an audience over the radio. I just want to say a few words about being here. So tell your friend if he doesn't understand English, please, okay? I want you to know what I'm saying. I'm saying that I'm happy to be here in Germany. This is a kind of special occasion. This is my first time singing outside of the United States, and I'm doing it here in Hamburg. My first time out of the United States, I come to Germany, and I sing for you in Hamburg at Uncle Bert. That's good to me. The month of March seems to be a good time of the year for me. It was 1 year ago, almost exactly today, that I signed a record contract and did my first album, We Got By. Almost 1 year ago today. So I come here to celebrate that with you. And yes, that's right. Today is also my birthday. How about that? So, So, God bless you, God bless me, God bless all of us. Let's have a good time tonight and the next two nights here at Uncle Purr, and I'm sure I'm going to love Germany. I'm sure.

Nigel Wilkinson on drums, Jerome Remsen on bass, and Tom Cannon on piano. Much more. Much more. Sweet potato pie. I'm talking about some sweet potato pie. 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

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What is it? Don't want pumpkin again. Let me say that one more time. Anyone who's ever had sweet potato pie don't

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Translate now. 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I'm gonna walk down here to the all-night grocery store. 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

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We the third one is a Kartoffeln. Doesn't make sense. We started the. Okay, first we are Valentin Secaldi and Leila Martial. And the music is we're gonna play is like a walking, a little walk in a garden of delight. And in this garden there are some tunes like flowers that accompanied us from our childhood, for example, or teenagehood or adulthood, and but some songs very important for us. So this repertoire is composed by this kind of songs of flowers. The first one was Au bord de l'eau, a song from Gabriel Fauré. And next one is an old standard, jazz standard, and it's called The Old Country. And actually it's the Reaper, the Death, talking to a man.

Dankeschön. You recognize, I think, the last one. It's a cold song from Henry Purcell. We're going to continue with an original. It's a big piece inspired by the painting of Jérôme Bosch, The Garden of Delight. It's also this song and this painting inspired the title of our album. Valentin just met this painting and he was just, comment on dit en anglais? Subjugué. Subjugué. Maybe. It's a painting in three parts. Maybe you know it. You know this one. And I focused on a part illustrating Adam and Eve. And I thought to myself, okay, another opportunity to talk about the feminine condition. So in this song, it's in French, but you can catch the intention. And I translate just for you two extracts from the Bible about the woman. Super nice.

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0: 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Night Lounge.
1: 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What are you crying for? 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

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Let your love flow in silence. 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